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1: When I'm alone in my room, sometimes I stare at the wall, and in the back of my mind I hear my conscience call, telling me I need a girl who's as sweet as a dove,

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No, listen, we are on the leash. Oh my god. I tell you, man, I came here every Friday. I'm not gonna pay tonight, alright?

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